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1: Son las 12 del mediodía y 43 minutos.
2: 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As a songwriter, I think you always look to other songwriters to give you influence. And every once in a while, a song will pop up that you wish you wrote. And though this song was covered by probably 100 people, this was written by Bob Dylan. And it greatly influenced my writing the Young Guns soundtrack. Because he wrote this for Pat Garrett and Billy the Kid, which was an old movie, Kris Kristofferson and him.

0: Coca, El Varus, Tommy Ense, Suset, Katy, Jacqueline, Maria, Juana, you know, Lionel, Miguelito, everybody.
1: Una de la tarde, 51.

en fin de semana, Estéreo Huracán. You make good for all the nasty tricks you pull. Seems like we're making up more than we're making love. And it always seems you got something. Here we go. 94.1 musicalizando.